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1: There's always a moment of truth where it's either put up or shut up. We were yelling our hearts out. Even in our weakness, even in our pain, we continue to push. I don't know where the pain went to, but all I know is that I had what it took. I am a United States Marine.
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0: lost on the shelf. 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Some days I feel like I'm standing on the tallest mountain, screaming at the top of my lungs, "Look at me, please look at me." 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
0: 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Today, we can be invisible.

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1: in... Have you made your child support payments? Here is a point of law from the Illinois State Bar Association. An Illinois law allows the courts to suspend deadbeat parents' driver's licenses. This law applies to parents who are 90 days behind in court-ordered child support. If payments are late, the court will not hesitate to order the Illinois Secretary of State's office to suspend the offending parent's driver's license.

There's always Coral Plankton. Him and me can play the blues. And then I'll watch him buff that tiny ruby that he used. He'll straighten up his turban and eject the little ooze along a one-celled Hammond organism underneath my shoe. Then I'll call Pup Tentacle. I'll ask him how's his chin. I'll find out how the future is, because that's where he's been. His little feet got long and flexible, and suckers fell right in.

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rock and roll as youth culture, and when youth culture becomes monopolized by big business, what are the youth to do? Do you have any idea? I think we should destroy the bogus capitalist process that is destroying youth culture.

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2: Good night, or good morning wherever you are in the world, is the catalog show airing this Friday from 11 p.m. until 1 a.m. I hope you all are excited for the weekend, as am I. It was a short week for me, as you know. Monday being Memorial Day means it's a four-day week. If you are of the group of folks who do the typical 9-to-5 Monday through Friday, and you may have had it as a holiday. And if you didn't get Monday off, I hope you were able to maybe, hopefully, enjoy some other time throughout the week to take off if you don't have a straight 2 days off, or 3 days if the holiday was around for you. But at the time of getting ready to prepare this show, I am getting ready to jet set once more. You may have remembered hearing me mention perhaps a little earlier on about a trip I have coming up. It is next week, so we're doing a little bit of pre-work to get everything ready so that I am still on the airwaves and not leaving you hanging while I'm out of town. But for this week, it's just kind of getting ready for that trip. And I thought about my other trip I was just in most recently out of the East Coast region when I was in Chicago. And while we were listening to a little bit of the juke and jit and footwork scene out of the Midwest, it percolated in my mind that we did have a bit of chimbo, sambinga, samurai breaks, and machine drum that we didn't play that time around. And that was maybe about a month ago, a little bit longer than that now. So we have a mix of those dudes tonight. We start with Machine Drum and Holly, a song called Quasar. This is off of the River of Heaven release. We follow it with Mashwork. It's Chimpo and Fox. It's a single. We also have Broody. This is Samba, Rochi Romero, and Sambinga. It's a single too. And a new one that's been added to my short trips playlist. This is DDD. It's Machine Drum, and it's off of SXLND. And this song sounds so much like this one. I think it's called like 1991 or something like that by Azealia Banks. So we will probably have this and that one on my songs that have been inspired by other genres. So we'll likely see that soon. But until then, we'll give the four of our show a listen.

0: 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Portions of WMXM's programming may be deemed offensive by some members of the listening audience, but WMXM considers our programming to be of important artistic value, so we make sure to air our most challenging programming only after 10 p.m.
1: We just heard DDD by Machine Drum off of SXL in D, before it was Broody by Samba, Rochi Romero, and Sambinga. It's a single with the same name. We also heard another single called Mashwork by Chimpo and Fox. And the song at the top of the show was Quasar by Machine Drum and Holly off of River of Heaven. Next, we have Exercise Rhythm by Samurai Breaks. This is from the Turbo Diesel release. We also listen to Inner Ear by Machine Drum and Chrome Sparks, and it's off of the Syconia release. We have Rave Up by Rago Loco and Chimpo. It's a single. And we follow them with Butta by Sambinga and Snowy. And this is off of the Club Orthodontics release.

0: 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Portions of WMXM's programming may be deemed offensive by some members of the listening audience, but WMXM considers our programming to be of important artistic value, so we make sure to air our most challenging programming only after 10 p.m.
1: Flub Orthodontics was the album that had our latest play. It's called Butta by Sam Binga and Snowy. Before, we heard Rave Up by Rago Loco and Chimpo from the single with the same name. We also had Inner Ear by Machine Drum and Chrome Sparks off of Syconia. And we heard Exercise Rhythm by Samurai Breaks off of Turbo Diesel. Now we have one called 1,000 Miles by Machine Drum and Sub Focus off of A View of You. And I'm so sad because this is the Sub Focus that I know and love. He's definitely gone to that dance floor genre. All the crazy tunes, the really fast beats, the very tropey kind of chug-a-lug tune that a lot of the dance floor drum and bass artists make now. Music is music. It sounds good. People are going to groove to it. He's making money. But I think the artistry of his older work is really where he shined, with the complexity, the experimentalness of it. And now it's almost like every tune's the same thing, and it's so boring. But I'm glad that he was able to join forces with Machine Drum to really let his old elements come through in this one. We also have Out of Control. This is Kasra and Chimpo from Out of Control / Functional. We listen next to Clarted by Samurai Breaks off of Wickedest EP. And we have Goji by Machine Drum and Holly off of Berry Patch.

Ayo, Kazra, big chimps, time to get out of control. Sit back, put a brew on. I got game to put you on, something for you to chew on. Check the rhythm that I threw on. I got flows that you could put a sailboat and canoe on. Who wants a go? I got verses, plus I got hearses. Always got two on the go, bring nurses. Show you about bedside manner. Slap up your head side, send you.

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0: 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Portions of WMXM's programming may be deemed offensive by some members of the listening audience, but WMXM considers our programming to be of important artistic value, so we make sure to air our most challenging programming only after 10 p.m.
1: I like how Memorial Day weekend was nothing but rain and gloomy weather, even leading up to it. And then now, the week that the show has aired, it's still kind of rainy, but it's so much warmer. And I was at an annual event over the past weekend on Saturday, and it was just so rainy and miserable out. Hardly any people there. And that was great if you were waiting in line for something, because you actually got a chance to really walk around, look at all the vendors, eat the food. But it was also soggy, and it was so soggy, I walked home, and it's about a 30 minute walk from my house. And the bag that was holding some of my food, thank God it was already packaged inside in a plastic container, but the bag got so wet from the rain, it just bottomed out and fell on the nasty old sidewalk. So I had to sanitize it before I could properly enjoy my food. But good Lord, what a horrible weekend to have an outside festival. And there were many people who were like, you guys should have had a rain check date. And literally, so many years this event has been rained out. Last year was maybe the first in a while that it was okay, but almost always rain or way, way, way too hot on that day. And last year was perfect. This year, cold and rainy. Like, you would think people were eating hot food because you could see their breath, and it was just because we were outside and it was frigid. Anyway, we just heard Goji by Machine Drum and Holly off of Berry Patch. Before it was Clarted by Samurai Breaks off of Wickedest EP. We also heard Out of Control by Kasara and Chimpo from the two-track release Out of Control / Functional. And our song before them was 1,000 Miles by Machine Drum and Sub Focus off of A View of You. Next, we have No Flinch. This is Sam Binga and Redders off of Club Orthodontics. We have Be Patient by Machine Drum off of Vapor City Archives. We also listen to Gunshotta by Machine Drum off of Gunshotta Ave EP. And we have Nova Form by Machine Drum and Holly, and it is off of the River of Heaven release.

0: 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Portions of WMXM's programming may be deemed offensive by some members of the listening audience, but WMXM considers our programming to be of important artistic value, so we make sure to air our most challenging programming only after 10 p.m.
1: We just heard Nova Form by Machine Drum and Holly off of River of Heaven. Before it was Gunshotta by Machine Drum from the Gunshotta Ave EP. We also heard Be Patient by Machine Drum from Vapor City Archives. And the song before them was No Flinch. This was Sam Binga and Rudders off of Club Orthodontics. Now we have Come With It, the Bumpy Mix by Sam Binga, and it's off of the Big With It release. We also listen to Respect by Machine Drum, Topaz Jones, and Esri, and it's on the 3482 Deluxe release. We have Deep Freeze by Chimpo off of Deep Freeze / Loose Leaf. And we also have Left Dem by Sam Binga, Redders, and Enye off of Nuh Chat EP.

cause a nigga changing lanes. Bitch, I feel like Damon Wayne. Money bring me major pain. I turned up, you stayed the same. You and me ain't made the same. There's some shit you can't make up. Maybe niggas using Maybelline. I mean, I be getting paid to sing, but my young niggas spray the scene.

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Among all men who enter within shall this peace be spread, and so shall the soul.

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left them, left them, left them, left them, left them, left them, left them, left them, left them, left them, left them, left them, left them, left them, left them, left them, left them, left them, left them, left them, left them, left them, left them, left them, left them, left them, left them, left them, left them, left them, left them, left them, left them, left them, left them, left them, left them, left them, left them, left them, left them, left them, left them, left them, left them, left them, left them, left them, left them, left them, left them, left them, left them, left them, 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left them, left them, left them, left them, left them, left them, left them, left them, left them, left them, left them, left them, left them, left them, left them, left them, left them, left them

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1: A lot of the tracks tonight are pretty short, so we have six more tunes we get to enjoy. We just heard, though, Left Dem by Sam Binga, Ratters, and Enye off of Na Chat EP. We also heard Deep Freeze by Chimpo from Deep Freeze / Loose Leaf. 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And we heard Come With It, The Bumpy Mix by Sam Binga off of Big With It, The Release. For our next group, we have Supa Wobbly Shredda by Samurai Breaks off of Turbo Diesel. We also listen to O Sorbet by Sam Binga and Sister Zoe. This is from the release called A Break from the Psychic Torment. And then we have Slime Climb by Chimpo off of Crocodile Cauldron EP.

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1: You have made it to the just about end of the show. There are three more songs we get to enjoy before I bid you all adieu, but let me tell you what we just heard. It was Slime Climb by Chimpo from Crocodile Cauldron EP. We also heard Ooh Sorbet by Sam Binga and Sister Zoe off of Break from the Psychic Torment. We heard a song called Supa Wobbly Shredda by Samurai Breaks at the top, and it's off of Turbo Diesel. For our last, we have Lemon Poppers. This is Samurai Breaks. It's a single. We also listen to Dysfunction. This is Trevor Troops and Chimpo off of Trevor Point One EP. And we conclude with MSG. This is Sam Binga and Machine Drum off of Club Orthodontics.

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1: Well, I hope you all enjoyed listening to a little bit of funkiness tonight. We heard MSG most recently. It's by Sam Binga and Machine Drum off of Club Orthodontics. Before it was Dysfunction by Trevor Troops and Chimpo off of Trevor Point One EP. And we heard a single called Lemon Poppers by Samurai Breaks. With that, I hope if this was your shorter week, you get to enjoy the weekend and have a full reset before it's back to the full swing next week. And if it was a regular week for you, I hope that this weekend still brings you some joy and relaxation. But whatever it happens to be, I hope you take care and stay safe.
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5: This is Nnamdi Asamoah. 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

down the roses, stop at Fannie Mae. 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

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Tell her

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1: Thanks for asking, but I'd rather not send you nude pictures. I'm camera shy. I already said no. Under my clothes, I'm a robot. My webcam is broken. I'm worried they'll get passed around school. I have a rash. I have nudophobia. I have lizard skin. I'm a vampire, so I don't show up in pictures anyways. Your badgering has really killed the mood.
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2: 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The Uniformed Services Employment and Reemployment Rights Act protects those in the uniformed services who were employed at the time they were called to military service. If service members have difficulties with reemployment, they should contact the Department of Labor, a JAG officer, or a private attorney who concentrates his or her practice in employment matters.

dad. His name was Ross. He ripped his pants running from the cops. He ran so fast he escaped their clutches, but he sprained his leg and wound up on crutches. One day he was insulted by a man named Fred, so he took his crutch and hit him in the back of the head. An ambulance came to rescue Fred, but when they got to the hospital, they pronounced Fred dead. Now,

just heard their story on the radio. So the truth, the cops will never know. Ross laughed out loud till his face turned red. Then he heard that Dan was finally dead. I made up this story and it ain't so nice, but I'm sure it's really happened once or twice.

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is pre-recording a show for Saturday. I wonder who it is. It is me, your ever-loving Saturday mid-morning DJ, Tad Bunkers, here on a different day because I got things to do on Saturday. So I have to make use of available time at the station. You know, got to do what you got to do. It's a beautiful day out there, and I figured I'd put the top down and, you know, take care of some business and whatnot, and I still have business to take care of after this, but hey, we're all getting it done. We don't have drones or missiles raining down on us, knock on wood. And yeah, I got to do some autocross tomorrow and Sunday. So I figure, you know, I don't feel like doing a rerun, best of as it were. So I wanted to record something fresh for all of you. If you're listening on Friday, you can contact me via the DJ line, 847-735-9501. And, you know, make suggestions on something to share with the audience. And I'm pretty good with that stuff. So otherwise, I got a playlist full of stuff. In the mid hour of the 3 hours that I'm doing, we're going to have a live show. And if I could remember what the heck it is, I think it's the Cats. I'll find it. I made notation of it somewhere. We'll see if I can find it because I don't remember how I notated it. But it's from like 1987. So, but since I'm going to be doing autocross tomorrow, let's hear some Yellow from 1988. That's sort of in the mood.

0: Invisible Man's Band from 1980. If you saw the cover of the album, it is so 1980s. Even though this came out at the well, technically it's the end of the 70s if it's 1980, if you want to get technical about it. But it is so of the era. Oh my God, it's so of the era. And we also had in there the Fruit doing I Need Dem Biscuits. I love that. And if you ever see the video, it's a cute cartoon video with cats, because cats got that thing about kneading, you know, they'll like be on your leg and they'll just start like kneading, flexing their claws and just kind of like, you know, like they're kneading biscuits. And before that, we had Franz Gall, which is kind of funny because she's from Germany. And Franz Gall did Der Computer number 3, and that was her entry in the 1968 Eurovision contest. And that recording was from the German song contest finales leading up to see if she would be the German representative in Eurovision that year. And we began it with The Race by Yellow from their album Flag, 1988's Flag. And am I forgetting anything here? Nope. Got all my little notes in there. Made sure I started scribbling things down because I'm like all scattered brain because I'm not here on the day I'm supposed to be. And let me just say before I forget, you are listening to WMXM 88.9 FM and WMXM.org. And as I'm saying that, you know what? Let's take care of messages because it's just about that time for me. Let's see here. Let's turn the volume up. And then press play. Now press play.
1: So, Jacqueline.
2: Yes, Mom?
1: I wanted to talk to you about something and... Oh, wait. Hold on. I just got a text. Oh, there's another one. Wow. Busy, busy me. So, anyway...
2: Oh, wait, Mom. I just got a message. My friends keep commenting on my comment. Oh, there's another one. So many comments on my comment.
3: Oh, I can't wait to watch TV tonight. Playoffs!
4: 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Pew,
2: 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Wait. Mom, what?
3: 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What?
4: 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What'd you say?
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0: All right, and while I'm at it, I found my note on what live concert to play in the mid-hour. I'm going to play the Catheads live at the Cubby Bear, July 22nd, 1987. Sort of a power pop sort of a band. I don't remember them, so maybe they didn't make it that big. I was kind of like listening to them, you know, the set yesterday, and I was like, I don't really recognize anything, but I like their sound. And the Cubby Bear, always a great place to see a show even today. And that'll be during our mid-hour in about 23 minutes or so. It's going to be a 50, as I'm scanning here, and I'm, you know, you have something in your sight, and then you look away from it, then all of a sudden it's like, I got no idea where it went. It's close to an hour long. It's not quite an hour long, but it's close to an hour long. I did know. Oh, there it is. It says 56 minutes, 57 seconds. And it'll be a little shorter than that because I'm not going to play the intro because it's just a going plink, plink, plink. is this thing on? That sort of a thing. So it'll be like 55 and some change. So that'll be the mid hour. And let's get back into the tunage right now with Mr. Peter Brown. See if you remember this one. He hope you does. He hopes you do because he wants to get funky with you. WMXM.

0: And there was Mary Spender recorded in what I'm assuming might be, it is a park somewhere in L.A. She was in L.A. about 8 years ago. She's been in L.A. several times. But normally when she goes to things like the NAMM show, N-A-M-M, you know, guitars and stuff like that, she'll do some live recording in locations around L.A. for her songs. And that's one of them. That was originally on her release Faux American, her EP Faux American, song called Blues Duet. And then before that, we had from Denmark, Power Solo, a.k.a. Kim Railthin Kicks. Dude is skinny. And that was from 2014. Power Solo likes to refer to their music as Donkey Punk, which is such a Nordic thing. If you go onto Bandcamp, you can find their page, and it's Power Solo, one word. And they got like 8 LPs, several EPs, you know, just a lot of good 50s rocking type stuff like that. I like Power Solo. I'm a late discoverer of them, but I'm enjoying them. And that particular album is The Real Sound, and the cut was Boom Baba Do Ba Daba. Say that several times real quick. And then before that, Wet Leg, who's been in town a few times since that song was released in 21, doing Chase Lounge, or Lung. They are, if I'm reading the information correct, they're going to be at the Vic in July, late July. I would double check that, not 100% on that. And then we began it all with the extended version of Peter Brown's Do You Wanna Get Funky With Me? Do You Wanna? Bum, bum, bum. Oh, yeah. Spent a lot of time as a kid with that one on the turntable. And, this is WMXM. 88.9 FM and WMXM.org. All right, let's get a couple of tunes in before we go to the live show in the next hour here. Let me see here. I get to the right page. There we go. There is a content creator, performer, you know, you name it, who is El Cordova, E-L-L-E. And she does some amazing things. Look her up on whatever social media platform you go on. She does stuff with other people. She does stuff on her own. She does funny. She does songs. And this is sort of a mix of both of them. And this is about Emily Dickinson. Yeah, so let's check this out. If I can't, oh, wait, let's do that.
1: I'm going to teach you a little lesson so you best be listening, because I won't have any literary critics omitting this. See, the greatest of the poems already been written. It's by a spooky little named Emily Dickinson. Got a thirst for a verse out of Amherst. Want the whole damn poem, not the excerpt. I'll take it down and come back for dessert, because there ain't nobody baking up bars like her. Odd and reclusive, known for her use of quirky little dashes, a little intrusive, 1800s motherfucking goose of common meter fours and threes. Caps for emphasis, she was lyrically sensuous, dedication to a woman, but the censor won't mention it, and her rhymes weren't quite straight either, slanting harder than the Tower of Pisa. Cut the mother poets lacking, sent them packing, now they're hacks in the backseat, asking why, what's special about the buzz of a fly, but she's gone canonical, she's lasting. She was living all alone, almost all of her life, except a few wild nights with Sue on the sly. She was banging out bangers till 55, when a man in a carriage stopped to give her a ride. I love her.
0: That was pretty cool. That was pretty cool. And she just, stuff like this all the time. All the time. Elle is just so cool. I wish I could be her friend. That's how cool she is. I would be her friend if I had the chance. All right. Let's go to a cut that'll take us into the... do I want to do that one? I have a couple of long cuts lined up, but I don't necessarily want to do long cuts let's do this one. I'm going to rearrange things here a little bit. Yeah, I can do that. my show. Let's hear from the Mongolia? Somewhere in that area there. As I'm all like, Odie Ken with Legend. They are legend.

0: Odiken. They are Siberian. They're native Siberian, Aboriginal Siberians, if you wish to say that. And they have, as you can tell, a very interesting mix of modern arrangements and traditional instruments, and I kind of dig them. So that's Odiken, the song Legend. All right, next up. I should do this because it is the top of the hour. Let's be all official. Let's do this real quick. I want to hear. Yes, let's do this one. Oh, dude, I'm so lame. So lame. Start playing things and the sound is down. And I was like, don't play something with the sound out as I was coming out of it, because I do that.
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0: There we go. Okay. Took care of business. We're going to hear, as I said earlier, the Catheads live at the Cubby Bear, July 22nd, 1980. 87. And if you remember the band, you're better than me. I don't know, I must have blinked and missed them, but they sounded really good. I really enjoyed it when I was previewing it yesterday. So no further ado, let's go with Catheads. I'll break in somewhere around the halfway mark to just do a station ID and public service announcements. And then we'll go to the finish. So here we go with their first tune of the set, New White Wings.

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2: It's a good thing we don't have any situations like that in government. Nudge, nudge. Yeah. All right. That's the first half of the Cat Heads there. They're opening up for somebody on that day. And I did not notice all the long banterless spaces in between songs. So I'm kind of like forwarding through them if you hear the little jumps there. But what we've had so far are New White Wings from their album Ruining Your Needles. I Would Kill for Susie from Hubba, which was their first album. Upside Down, which was from their second album, Submarine. Secret Agent 45, which I did not find a listing for, so I'm assuming it's somebody's cover, and I couldn't find out who does a song called Secret Agent 45. I was searching. And then we had Paradise from the second album, Submarine, and then we had Power, Love, and Pizza from Ruining Your Needle, and then we had Lego Down from Hubba and Saved by the Bottle by Hubba. And what I was interpreting as power pop gets listed more as like post-punk, folk rock, country sort of stuff. A little bit of punk in there. So that's what I was interpreting as power pop. But I see that folk rock, country edge to them clearer now that I read about it. And I was like, oh, yeah. And the band, I'm assuming, the band had a lineup change in 88, but I'm going to assume that right now, as of this show, they had Mark Zanandreas as singer-guitarist, Sam Babbitt as guitar, Alan Korn on bass, and Melanie Claren on drums. When the lineup change happened, Claren and Zanandrea had left the band and formed another band. So they've been around in one form or another for a while. Occasionally they have reunions of the band and stuff like that. But they have also formed other bands like the Androgynauts, IT Thing, and the Mudsills, you know, members of this band. So that's kind of their history. All right, let's get back into the second half with the Cat Heads here on WMXM 88.9 FM and WMXM.org, and we're going to start the second half with Final Letter.

0: They're not going to keep me any longer than this, to swim. When the cat heads are tired and miserable, things are getting ugly, the equipment's breaking down, we're sounding like absolute shit, we're at each other's throats, we ain't got no drugs.
1: And my shirt's dirty.
0: We sing this little song about our hometown that makes us feel good again, because, you know, there's a special spirit that happens in San Francisco, right? You believe that? We're trying to. As I was saying, you know,

0: And there goes Cat Heads. Live at the Cubby Bear, July 22nd, 1987. They fought through some technical issues and still delivered. In that last part, we had Golden Gate Park off of their first album, Hubba. We had Voyeur in the Balcony, also off their first album. We had Victim off the first album, Grass off of the second album, Submarine. Then they had a song that would show up on an album put out by the second lineup of the band. No Deposit, No Return was put out by the ex-Catheads. That's the name they went by when they had the lineup change. And then we had a maybe spontaneous cover of the Monkees doing Mary Mary. And the first song of the second half was Final Letter, also off the first album. What will we have next week? I have no idea. I don't plan out that far ahead. I just kind of like physically unable to. Yeah. But love the fact that Adam Jacobs dedicated the time, the equipment, the energy, and the love to record these live shows. Otherwise, that would just be lost in time. But we can enjoy it here in 2026. So I look forward to finding some other gem hiding in there. I'm kind of hoping, because he's done recordings at the Cubby Bear, that in the early to mid-90s, B.B. King was there. And I'm really hoping he got that one. I haven't searched for it yet, because I actually have my own bootleg of it, but I know it's not recorded anywhere nearly as good as his. So I'm got my fingers crossed that I'm going to run across that B.B. King show, because it was so cool. B.B., man, I was like 15 feet away from him. I could not believe it. The entire time, I just must have looked like a slack-jawed yokel, because I was like, oh my God, that's B.B. King. I can like just jump out and touch him. My biggest regret during that show is they didn't have all the Eminem paraphernalia yet, because it was kind of new that, you know, they had people like BB doing the commercials and whatnot. And I would have killed for a big blue Eminem to have him autograph. Would have killed for it. Just was not available at that time unless I made my own. And 3D printers weren't around back then either. Dang it. Universe and dragging behind. Okay, so a few weeks ago, I did a show about Eurovision 2026, and I forgot to talk about it after the finale happened. And the contestant from Bulgaria, of all places, no, I should say of all places, the contestant from Bulgaria, Dara, won with their song Bangarang, and she was in my top four of songs that I liked for the chance to win a Eurovision. So I was kind of happy with myself that I, you know, got close to it. My favorite was the Moldovan song, but in my last set of that show, well, my last set of new music from that show, I had Dara, I had Simone from Armenia, I had Akilas from Greece, and I had Satoshi from Moldova. And those were like my four favorites to win, just because of my, you know, predication towards those type songs. So I'm going to replay that last set just to honor Eurovision once more. And we're going to start off with Armenia. But you know what I should do first? Because I'm talking and I'm forgetting things I should do. I should play the legal ID.
1: 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All coming to you from the facilities located at Lake Forest College in Lake Forest, Illinois.
0: Yeehaw. All right, let's start off with, as I said, I was starting to say, Simon from where am I at here? Yep. Simon from Armenia with Paloma Rumba on the Ted Bonker show. And it would help if I do that. Yeah.

Toshi, Viva Moldova. Man, that just hypes you up. That is a hype song. That is a, if you're a fighter, man, that's a fighter walk-up song, you know. And then you had Aquilas with Firto and Simon with Paloma Rumba. Yeah, those are some good songs. There's always some good songs in Eurovision. I just love that show. And then you like delve back into previous years and you find like all these little gems that just kind of got lost in time. You're like, oh my God, there's more great songs. So it's always fun to check it out. They have their own YouTube channel. If you want to go check it out, they have a playlist of like winners of the previous years. And a lot of the countries have, I don't know if they have, I'm assuming they have YouTube channels for their particular contests. But, you know, all this stuff is floating around out there. It's kind of neat to find and listen to. All right. Let's see here. Let us go to... let's go to the set that I started when I played Odiken, but I didn't have it. I didn't want to play the whole set because there were some long songs in it. And, yeah, you know, this is going to work better as a 3-song set than a 4-song set. So we're going to start it off with Sparks, LA's own, with Tryouts for the Human Race, the alternative extended version here on WMXM as he stalls to raise volume because he had turned it down. I'm so transparent.

0: the droids from France. They're so very French. And that was like 1977, 78. And that's sort of a space disco that was riding that Star Wars craze. It was just, you know, exploding at that point with the release of the first Star Wars. Yeah, that's pretty fun. And they've got other stuff in a similar vein that just like electronic-y disco. And, you know, that sounds like, you know, oh yeah, it's sort of semi-current now, you know. Imagine listening to that in 77, okay? You know, Led Zeppelin was still putting out records at that point. This is so far out in the future as to just blow minds. This song is like, if Kraftwerk were happy, okay? If they came into the studio happy one day and were smiling for the whole damn cut, that's this song. So, yeah, Droids, Be Happy. Parts 1 and 2 in that one. One is on a release EP called Droids? Yeah, wait, hold on. So excited. This is on a Starpiece. It's on Starpiece. And then part 2 is on another release that I don't know. Or maybe it's on a big 12-inch or something like that. But this was Be Happy parts 1 and 2. And then, of course, before that, Sparks, Tryouts for the Human Race from their album Number One in Heaven. God, Sparks is so good. All right, let's take care of some PSAs here while I'm all excited before I forget things. You know, let's take care of some business here so I can wrap it up. I love it when I do that.
1: We served our country like those before us.
2: You know, it was a dangerous era. All of Vietnam was dangerous.
3: The carnage of war left an indelible mark on me.
1: We came back and built lives. 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
5: 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I started doing one-on-one counseling.
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0: Oh, yeah. All right. Let's continue. Let's see here. I'm going to dip into thefump.com, the funny music project that I am fond of. Those purveyors of novelty songs, original and parody. And we're going to start off with a brand new one released today. Today. We have it in our hot little digital hands. This is by the Right Reverend Jarvis T. Hornswoggle. And this is Radio Roulette for me. I've not heard this before. I just discovered that it was released today, and I'm going to play it. And I'm going to lay, you know, $10 that we enjoy. Okay? And this song is called Honkies.

0: All right. There's a little trio from the Fump.com website. And we had there Greenfoot with Leftover Pizza. That's sort of funky Red Hot Chili Pepper sounding. And then we had the Belle Isle Rats, one of my favorites from there, doing a run out of Kennedy's, or running out of Kennedy's, from their album Men of a Different Age. And then we began it with the Right Reverend Jervis T. Hornswoggle Honkies. It's got exclamation mark, so I have to kind of say it like that. Plus, it's fun to say honkies. And if you have your stereo up loud, somebody's turning and looking at you going, what the hell are you, what's going on over there? This is the Tad Bonker Show. That's what's going on. And we are entering into our last set. So I'm going to say my so longs right now and then just ride out into the sunset with the last set. So thank you for hanging out with me, per usual. And remember, take care of yourselves, okay, because no one else going to do it, folks. Just telling you that right now. And help take care of those around you, because it takes a village. And, you know, God willing, and the creek don't rise, I'll be back again next week for another 3 hours of fun, frivolity, and sometimes facts. So I'm going to start this last set out with a little bit of spoken word from a gentleman who put out an enormous book called Wolf. He's from South Africa. His name is Andrew Sykes. And he's just a sample of the kind of stuff that you'll see if you go to the Uptown Poetry Slam at the Green Mill on the third Sunday of every month. So, bonkers, out of here, people. And, of course, it comes. I did something earlier that is just kind of... All right, sorry, here we go.
1: Yes,
0: got some
2: This is an inquiry into the question, what makes us who we are? And it could have been a single line, who the hell knows? But this poem, The Mounding and the Moulding, is my elaboration. Was it a mounding or a moulding that first began your truth, the clay around your Atman, yielding edges to her thumb? Thanks, Mom. Oh, to know that there's a God inside that simply wants for sculpting. Was it a molding or a mounding that bruised your skin to green, that tightened up your sinew and hardened up your heart? Molding surely bore your sartorial affair, but mounding filled your body with the muscles that don't care, so that especially when you're naked, no bullets shall your flesh tear. No matter the color or gorgeous fall of the locks of your hair, mounding through the mountains of our trials and tribulations, spitting on the sidewalk about our tiny titillations, each as small as a floral patch of velvet 4x4 that might as well be discarded on the floor. Yet sewn together this quilted life of strife and joy is rich with texture, stained with wine, wet with tears, and that's molding out loud, life on the line, no fear.

and just the way that you summon in your beast. Was it a molding or a scolding that most defined your me, that told itself a story of a better way to be? Was the scolding an unfolding of the strongest parts of you? Or are you yet to blossom your butterfly anew? For in this mushy middle is where all the better stews. Well, stew. And that, my darlings, is why I love watching you be you, watching you be too. Because the thing I love when I look again has been mounted into something entirely foreign, has been molded with a chisel and a hammer into sin and summer glamour with an orchestra to hear how everyone will clamor just to taste your fallen armor. Don't stop mounding, pay attention. Keep on molding with intention. I'll see you out there every sadhana, mounded by the molding and molded by the mounding. We'll never be of lesser

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0: Ranger Station, Ranger speaking.
1: Yeah, hi. I'd like to report a bear sighting.
0: Location?
1: In the forest, near the side of the road.
0: No need for alarm, sir. The forest is where bears live.
1: But this was no ordinary bear.
0: No ordinary bear?
1: Yeah, one second I'm having a smoke taken in the view. Next thing I know, I am face to face with Smokey Bear.
0: Let me guess, Smokey had a tip for you.
1: He did. He must have seen me toss my cigarette on the ground. He told me never to do that because it only takes one spark to start a wildfire.
0: He's a smart bear. Did you know that 9 out of 10 wildfires are caused by humans? That means 9 out of 10 wildfires can be prevented.
1: That's what Smokey said. I had no idea.
0: That's why Smokey's famous, and you're not.
1: Good point.
0: If you see someone in danger of starting a wildfire, step in and make a difference, because 9 out of 10 wildfires are caused by humans. 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

For this commercial, the look, the style, and the music is everything. Lighting should be dramatic, but not shadowy. Location should be beautiful, but not weird. Clothing should be contemporary, but not punk. Casting should be characterizations, but not to the point of

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Will the man living in Los Angeles?

Good luck, everyone. Would a man living in Los Angeles? 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Would a man living in Los Angeles? Good luck. Los Angeles. Everyone. Los Angeles, queremos que conozcan el gran sabor de Diet.

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last who feels the pain from a wound. The last to be birthed from the flesh of a wound. Wretched life in this altered place, there must be more I can embrace.

Waking up next to you, am I complex to you? Scratches on your back, the sun peeking through, sagging baggy jeans, X-rated preview.

see you dancing. Waking up next to you, colder than Texas blue. Purple tea in the cup, green was an indica. New pair of jeans.

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1: Right now, nearly 30% of U.S. students aren't finishing high school. In many places, it's even higher than that. And fixing it is a responsibility that we all share. This is President Obama, and I urge everyone to take responsibility for encouraging the high school students in your communities, to support them, challenge them, and do whatever it takes to help them make it through.
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girls, and I'm insanely jealous of the people that you see, and I'm insanely jealous of the people that I meet.